0: Shoshinist are lucky pick for this month's super prize giveaway of $18.5 million and a brand new 2020.
1: Loro. Schon gehört?

All inside my mind, it's messed up sometimes. 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We used to have a bond, now it seems long gone. I sit and overthink, did I just make you? And yes, it's been some time since I made you smile. I crack a joke and blink, but that just makes you. We knew us inside out, two strangers in a house. And why do you still flinch when I just make you?

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Come on, give it to me. All I need is your liquid love.

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Now you do what they told you. Now you do what they told you. Now you do what they told you.

Our lucky pick for this month's super prize giveaway of $18.5 million and a brand new

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And find me some peace and mindful heart to break.

Yo, yo, yo, heute Abend 22 Uhr, der Bass Channel. Gönnt euch 2 Stunden Drum and Bass Wummerei. It started as a rave. It ended in a riot.

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Gönnt euch 2 Stunden Drum and Bass Wummerei. It started as a rave. It ended in a riot.

Hey, this is Rift. You're listening to my guest mix for the Metalhead Show on Cool FM. I'll be playing through some of my tunes on my forthcoming EP, coming out on the 26th of June, as well as a few other unreleased bits from me. This first one's called Pandora.

0: James mum's just clocked the fact that I've just clocked that she ain't dancing with her husband. And I wonder if John knows. But what if John clocks that I've clocked that John's mum's got with someone that we both met in year 9? It's a tricky dilemma.
1: Any of you know what happened last night?

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Dirty little sweatbacks, flings them on the netbacks. Of them not knowing how stupid it will get. A whisper in the street ain't never a secret. Nothing is for keeps.

measured in the money. Everybody, anybody wanna be somebody, and we all truly are, long as we see through the lies, see through the light. Realize the might that just might appear from the most unlikely places.